When it comes to rock, every city has songs they call their own. 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

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Hearing loss might be one of them. 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

This is Wes Orshosky, director of D&O Iron Maiden's Lost Singer. I'm taking over for Full Metal Jackie here for a moment, and I just want to introduce Murders in the Rue Morgue, probably my favorite Paul D&O era Iron Maiden song. A lot of people have seen my movie and said they'll never be able to hear the song the same way after seeing one particular scene in my film. I'll leave it to your imagination as to what I mean by that.

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Kiss that dyke, I know you want the whole one. 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

Bumper cars, corn dogs, the Ferris wheel, and Shine Down. 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